I've heard people say that too much of anything is not good for you, baby. But I don't know about that. There's many times that we've loved and we've shared love and made love. It doesn't seem to me like it's enough.

Transmite CW1, Uno. Radio Colonia, AM550. La radio del Río de la Plata. I wanna talk to you.